Warning number 049 concerning live round firing, Guernsey North Coast. 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

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Navigational warning number 049, Guernsey North Coast.

Motor Vessel, CMA CGM Neva, CMA CGM Neva, from Jobor Traffic, Jobor Traffic, on channel 13, 13, how do you read me, over?

Good afternoon again, Timothy GM Neva from Jumbo Traffic. How do you read me, over? Good afternoon again, sir. Can you confirm in your present GPS position, over?

Okay, Walkopi, sir, can you confirm that your surnav is still correct, over? Yes, you sent an email, please, your email is still, still correct, over. Okay, so there is no change. I will complete some information. So, how many crew members on board are you, over?